truth, so let's talk about it. 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So what you wanna?

0: 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What if I told you that I'm
1: 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We on the

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0: Alter von 80 Jahren hat Dolly Parton schlapp gemacht. Noch vor 2 Jahren coverte sie Collective Soul.
1: 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And I'm representing the Parton and Owens family today, announcing the passing of my Aunt Dolly, Rebecca Parton. Sister, sis, Aunt Granny to one generation, and Gigi to the

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My mum was scared to death and she said, careful of strangers. I just hugged her tight and said,

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Yeah, I was drowning when I found you. Now you're drowning in it too.